WFAB 95.1, just past 7 o'clock. It's a Monday night with Greg O. Still rocking with you. Thank you once again to Rebecca for handing off the baton. We're going to keep it rolling with one of my favorites, Natasha Bedingfield, Unwritten. Greg O till midnight. Don't forget that 95-minute music marathon at 9. 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

0: FAB 95.1, just past 7 o'clock on a Monday night. It is Greg O till midnight. Don't forget, coming up at 9, the 95-minute music marathon, hit after hit, nonstop. We got hits coming up from Kings of Leon, JoJo, and more. Still in this hour, WFAV 95.1.
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5: High pressure system parked in the Midwestern states, hanging around for the next few days. It looks like we may have a little system rolling in from the Northern Plains Wednesday and Thursday with some rain. In the meantime, clear for the overnight. We'll be down around 50. Little bit of fog in the morning on Tuesday, and then lots of sun will hit the upper 70s. Few clouds on Tuesday night, 60 on the low. Mix of sun and clouds on Wednesday. Slight chance of an afternoon shower. Rain looks pretty likely on Thursday. I'm meteorologist Steve Hamilton.
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WFAV 95.1, middle of your 7 o'clock hour. It is Greg O till midnight. Still bringing you all of your favorite hits with more coming up from the Kings of Leon, Tame Impala. 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

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Getting closer to 8 o'clock. It is officially a Monday night with Greg L. Still bringing you your favorite hits. Right now it's Tame Impala with Dracula. 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

0: 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Getting close to 8 o'clock. It's Monday night with Greg O. Of course, I'm here till midnight. Don't forget, 9 o'clock, the 95-minute music marathon with hit after hit back to back. It's 95 minutes worth here on WFAV. Still to come in the 8 o'clock hour, more from Bruno Mars. We got the Counting Crows. We've got a lot on the way. It's WFAV 95.1.
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3: High pressure system parked in the Midwestern states hanging around for the next few days. It looks like we may have a little system rolling in from the Northern Plains Wednesday and Thursday with some rain. In the meantime, clear for the overnight. We'll be down around 50. Little bit of fog in the morning on Tuesday, and then lots of sun will hit the upper 70s. Few clouds on Tuesday night, 60 on the low. Mix of sun and clouds on Wednesday. Slight chance of an afternoon shower. Rain looks pretty likely on Thursday. I'm meteorologist Steve Hamilton.
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1: Me not working hard. Yeah, right. Picture that with a Kodak. 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

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Greg O back all the way till midnight. At the top of the hour, 9 o'clock that is, I'll have 95 minutes of hits on the way for you. The 95 minute music marathon at 9, right here on 95.1. Still to come this hour, more from Benson Boone. I've got Mumford & Sons on the way. Right now, it's the Chainsmokers. Here's Don't Let Me Down. Monday night with Greg O here on WFAV 95.1.

0: until midnight on WFAV. You can cool off with a beer made to chill, Coors Light, and listen for the keyword to win this month's Party Patrol grand prize from Coors Light. 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
4: High pressure system parked in the Midwestern states hanging around for the next few days. It looks like we may have a little system rolling in from the Northern Plains Wednesday and Thursday with some rain. In the meantime, clear for the overnight. We'll be down around 50. Little bit of fog in the morning on Tuesday, and then lots of sun will hit the upper 70s. Few clouds on Tuesday night, 60 on the low. Mix of sun and clouds on Wednesday. Slight chance of an afternoon shower. Rain looks pretty likely on Thursday. I'm meteorologist Steve Hamilton.
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1: 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Middle of your 8 o'clock hour here on this beautiful, beautiful Monday night. Rego back till midnight, keeping it rolling with the Counting Crows. 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

WFAV 95.1, getting closer to 9 o'clock on this beautiful Monday night. Grego, still creeping up to that 9 o'clock hour, getting ready for it. And of course, that 95-minute music marathon is going to be hit after hit after hit. I got Sienna Spira on the way, Usher, Green Day. But right now, it's Harry Styles with Adore You on WFAV 95.1. Oh!

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4: High pressure system parked in the Midwestern states hanging around for the next few days. It looks like we may have a little system rolling in from the Northern Plains Wednesday and Thursday with some rain. In the meantime, clear for the overnight. We'll be down around 50. Little bit of fog in the morning on Tuesday, and then lots of sun will hit the upper 70s. Few clouds on Tuesday night, 60 on the low. Mix of sun and clouds on Wednesday. Slight chance of an afternoon shower. Rain looks pretty likely on Thursday. I'm meteorologist Steve Hamilton.
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WFAV 95.1. It's just past 9 o'clock. It is a Monday night. It is Greg L. still here with you till midnight. We're going to talk about Winning Wednesday in just a bit. We've also got hits this hour from Usher, Luda, and Lil Jon. We got Katy Perry on the way as well. But right now, it's Jimmy Eat World with The Middle on WFAV 95.1.

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0: 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It's Monday night, but Winning Wednesday is on the way. And we'll talk about what we're giving away in just a bit here on WFAV 95.1.
1: High pressure system parked in the Midwestern states hanging around for the next few days. It looks like we may have a little system rolling in from the Northern Plains Wednesday and Thursday with some rain. In the meantime, clear for the overnight. We'll be down around 50. Little bit of fog in the morning on Tuesday, and then lots of sun will hit the upper 70s. Few clouds on Tuesday night, 60 on below. Mix of sun and clouds on Wednesday. Slight chance of an afternoon shower. Rain looks pretty likely on Thursday. I'm meteorologist Steve Hamilton.

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It's a Monday night. It's Greg O here till midnight with more coming up from Olivia Rodrigo and Green Day. Here's Panic at the Disco, WFAV 95.1.

WFAP 95.1, closer to 10 o'clock. Of course, it's Greg O here till midnight with more coming up from the Backstreet Boys, from Harry Styles. Right now, it's Olivia Rodrigo. Here's Drop Dead. It's Monday night on WFAV 95.1.

0: WFAV 95.1, nearly 10 o'clock. It's a Monday night with Greg O. Still bringing you all of your favorite hits. But even though it's Monday, listen in on Wednesday, September 30th. This coming Wednesday, it's your chance to win a pair of tickets and a parking pass to see the Fighting Illini football take on Oregon on the next Winning Wednesday, brought to you by Bricks and Minifigs. They'll clash at Gies Memorial Stadium in Champaign on Saturday, October 24th. We'll give you the winning word every hour from 6:10 a.m. till 6:10 p.m. That's 12 chances to win. 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We will be announcing our winners on Thursday.
1: High pressure system parked in the Midwestern states hanging around for the next few days. It looks like we may have a little system rolling in from the Northern Plains Wednesday and Thursday with some rain. In the meantime, clear for the overnight. We'll be down around 50. Little bit of fog in the morning on Tuesday, and then lots of sun will hit the upper 70s. Few clouds on Tuesday night, 60 on the low. Mix of sun and clouds on Wednesday. Slight chance of an afternoon shower. Rain looks pretty likely on Thursday. I'm meteorologist Steve Hamilton.

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Let's kick it off with Usher. DJ got us falling in love.

0: 95.1, just past 10 o'clock on a Monday night. Grego reminding you, the last Bites and Beats of the year is coming up this week. And whether you're taking a midweek lunch break, meeting friends, or bringing the family, enjoy great food, fresh air, and a fun outdoor atmosphere from 11 a.m. to 1 p.m. with a great different lineup of eats and entertainment each week. Every visit is something different. Of course, this week it'll be Mia Bella's Wood-Fired Pizza and Chick-fil-A and a performance by Christy Alsip. It's going to be a good time. Bites and Beats on Festival Street. It's the last one of the year this Wednesday. 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
1: High pressure system parked in the Midwestern states hanging around for the next few days. It looks like we may have a little system rolling in from the Northern Plains Wednesday and Thursday with some rain. In the meantime, clear for the overnight. We'll be down around 50. Little bit of fog in the morning on Tuesday, and then lots of sun will hit the upper 70s. Few clouds on Tuesday night, 60 on the low. Mix of sun and clouds on Wednesday. Slight chance of an afternoon shower. Rain looks pretty likely on Thursday. I'm meteorologist Steve Hamilton.

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WFAV 95.1, middle of your 10 o'clock hour on this Monday night. Greg O back till midnight. Good hits coming up from Taylor Swift, Post Malone. And right now, it's the Maroon 5. I believe this is their first hit. It's This Love. It's a Monday night here on WFAV 95.1.

WFAV 95.1, middle of your 10 o'clock hour, well, getting closer to 11 o'clock. We got more hits on the way from Hoobastank, Ellie Goulding, Nickelback is on the way. But right now, it's Post Malone with Circles, WFAV 95.1.

0: WFAV 95.1, nearly 11 o'clock. It's Grego on this Monday night with more hits on the way. And, of course, in the 11 o'clock hour, we'll be talking about our workplace of the week. Who is it? We'll let you know in just a bit here on WFAV 95.1.
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3: High pressure system parked in the Midwestern states hanging around for the next few days. It looks like we may have a little system rolling in from the Northern Plains Wednesday and Thursday with some rain. In the meantime, clear for the overnight. We'll be down around 50. A little bit of fog in the morning on Tuesday, and then lots of sun will hit the upper 70s. Few clouds on Tuesday night, 60 on the low. Mix of sun and clouds on Wednesday. Slight chance of an afternoon shower. Rain looks pretty likely on Thursday. I'm meteorologist Steve Hamilton.
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It's just past 11 o'clock on a Monday night. It's Greg O here till midnight with much more to come, including hits like this. It's Zed with Clarity on WFAV.

0: 95.1. Just past 11 o'clock on this beautiful Monday night. Greg O, getting you ready. There's less than an hour left in your Monday. So we got to shout out our workplace of the week, the Kankakee County Humane Foundation in St. Anne. They were nominated by Jackie Boomsma. 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
4: High pressure system parked in the Midwestern states hanging around for the next few days. It looks like we may have a little system rolling in from the Northern Plains Wednesday and Thursday with some rain. In the meantime, clear for the overnight. We'll be down around 50. A little bit of fog in the morning on Tuesday, and then lots of sun will hit the upper 70s. A few clouds on Tuesday night, 60 on the low. Mix of sun and clouds on Wednesday. Slight chance of an afternoon shower. Rain looks pretty likely on Thursday. I'm meteorologist Steve Hamilton.
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WFAB 95.1, middle of your 11 o'clock hour. It's a Monday night with Greg O, keeping it rolling with Ellie Goulding. Here's Lights, WFAB 95.1.

0: WFAV 95.1. It's that time for me, Greg Oady. Get out of here. I'm back tonight, actually from 7 till midnight, to do it all over again. Until then, enjoy the show so great. It's got to be late. WFAV's late show from midnight till 5 a.m. I'll talk to you soon. 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
3: High pressure system parked in the Midwestern states hanging around for the next few days. It looks like we may have a little system rolling in from the Northern Plains Wednesday and Thursday with some rain. In the meantime, clear for the overnight. We'll be down around 50. Little bit of fog in the morning on Tuesday, and then lots of sun will hit the upper 70s. Few clouds on Tuesday night, 60 on the low. Mix of sun and clouds on Wednesday. Slight chance of an afternoon shower. Rain looks pretty likely on Thursday. I'm meteorologist Steve Hamilton.
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0: at the upper 70s. Few clouds on Tuesday night, 60 on the low. Mix of sun and clouds on Wednesday. Slight chance of an afternoon shower. Rain looks pretty likely on Thursday. I'm meteorologist Steve Hamilton.
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1: High pressure system parked in the Midwestern states hanging around for the next few days. It looks like we may have a little system rolling in from the Northern Plains Wednesday and Thursday with some rain. In the meantime, clear for the overnight. We'll be down around 50. A little bit of fog in the morning on Tuesday, and then lots of sun will hit the upper 70s. Few clouds on Tuesday night, 60 on the low. Mix of sun and clouds on Wednesday. Slight chance of an afternoon shower. Rain looks pretty likely on Thursday. I'm meteorologist Steve Hamilton.
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1: High pressure system parked in the Midwestern states hanging around for the next few days. It looks like we may have a little system rolling in from the Northern Plains Wednesday and Thursday with some rain. In the meantime, clear for the overnight. We'll be down around 50. Little bit of fog in the morning on Tuesday, and then lots of sun will hit the upper 70s. Few clouds on Tuesday night, 60 on the low. Mix of sun and clouds on Wednesday. Slight chance of an afternoon shower. Rain looks pretty likely on Thursday. I'm meteorologist Steve Hamilton.
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1: High pressure system parked in the Midwestern states hanging around for the next few days. It looks like we may have a little system rolling in from the Northern Plains Wednesday and Thursday with some rain. In the meantime, clear for the overnight. We'll be down around 50. A little bit of fog in the morning on Tuesday, and then lots of sun will hit the upper 70s. Few clouds on Tuesday night, 60 on the low. Mix of sun and clouds on Wednesday. Slight chance of an afternoon shower. Rain looks pretty likely on Thursday. I'm meteorologist Steve Hamilton.
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1: High pressure system parked in the Midwestern states hanging around for the next few days. It looks like we may have a little system rolling in from the Northern Plains Wednesday and Thursday with some rain. In the meantime, clear for the overnight. We'll be down around 50. A little bit of fog in the morning on Tuesday, and then lots of sun will hit the upper 70s. Few clouds on Tuesday night, 60 on the low. Mix of sun and clouds on Wednesday. Slight chance of an afternoon shower. Rain looks pretty likely on Thursday. I'm meteorologist Steve Hamilton.
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1: High pressure system parked in the Midwestern states, hanging around for the next few days. It looks like we may have a little system rolling in from the Northern Plains Wednesday and Thursday with some rain. In the meantime, clear for the overnight. We'll be down around 50. Little bit of fog in the morning on Tuesday, and then lots of sun will hit the upper 70s. Few clouds on Tuesday night, 60 on the low. Mix of sun and clouds on Wednesday. Slight chance of an afternoon shower. Rain looks pretty likely on Thursday. I'm meteorologist Steve Hamilton.
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1: High pressure system parked in the Midwestern states hanging around for the next few days. It looks like we may have a little system rolling in from the Northern Plains Wednesday and Thursday with some rain. In the meantime, clear for the overnight. We'll be down around 50. Little bit of fog in the morning on Tuesday, and then lots of sun will hit the upper 70s. Few clouds on Tuesday night, 60 on the low. Mix of sun and clouds on Wednesday. Slight chance of an afternoon shower. Rain looks pretty likely on Thursday. I'm meteorologist Steve Hamilton.
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1: But I understand why. See, it's burning me to hold on to this. I know this is something I gotta do, but that don't mean I want to. What I'm trying to say is that I love you. I feel like this is coming to an end.

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4: High pressure system parked in the Midwestern states hanging around for the next few days. It looks like we may have a little system rolling in from the Northern Plains Wednesday and Thursday with some rain. In the meantime, clear for the overnight. We'll be down around 50. A little bit of fog in the morning on Tuesday, and then lots of sun will hit the upper 70s. Few clouds on Tuesday night, 60 on the low. Mix of sun and clouds on Wednesday. Slight chance of an afternoon shower. Rain looks pretty likely on Thursday. I'm meteorologist Steve Hamilton.
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2: High pressure system parked in the Midwestern states hanging around for the next few days. It looks like we may have a little system rolling in from the Northern Plains Wednesday and Thursday with some rain. In the meantime, clear for the overnight. We'll be down around 50. A little bit of fog in the morning on Tuesday, and then lots of sun will hit the upper 70s. Few clouds on Tuesday night, 60 on the low. Mix of sun and clouds on Wednesday. Slight chance of an afternoon shower. Rain looks pretty likely on Thursday. I'm meteorologist Steve Hamilton.
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hate to give the satisfaction asking how you're doing now. How's the castle built off people you pretend to care about? 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
1: 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Specific rules for individual contests are also listed under the same section. 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
2: Low pressure system from the Central Plains getting together, and that may bring us a shower or two Wednesday, but rain looks likely on Thursday and Friday. For now, we're staying sunny. High pressure over the Midwest, upper 70s on today's high. Overnight, some clouds, and we're down around 60. We'll get a little bit more cloud cover on Wednesday with some sunshine, 80 on the high, and a slight chance of an afternoon shower. Rain and thunderstorms most of the day on Thursday. I'm meteorologist Steve Hamilton.
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Hi, it's Scott. 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Tomorrow, Winning Wednesday, we'll have your chance on Wednesday, presented by Bricks and Minifigs. 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Here's Bella Kay.

0: 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Coming up in 1 minute, your weather for today. 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
3: Low pressure system from the Central Plains getting together, and that may bring us a shower or two Wednesday, but rain looks likely on Thursday and Friday. For now, we're staying sunny. High pressure over the Midwest, upper 70s on today's high. Overnight, some clouds, and we're down around 60. We'll get a little bit more cloud cover on Wednesday with some sunshine, 80 on the high, and a slight chance of an afternoon shower. Rain and thunderstorms most of the day on Thursday. I'm meteorologist Steve Hamilton.
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The Cure from Olivia Rodrigo with WFAV 95.1 playing your favorites from the 2000s to now. It is a Tuesday morning, and today we have your chance to win from Taco John's. Meat and potato breakfast burrito combo meal could be yours. Here's what you got to do. 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It's from Taco John's. That is combo, C-O-M-B-O. 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

No doubt, WFAV 95.1. Going to be a lot of tired Bears fans this morning, but so worth it. Wow. Case Keenum comes in, third string quarterback, right? Gets the start. Has a heck of a game. Just, wow, exciting. And yeah, look, it can be frustrating. You know, like for me, like when you're at like, you know, just a few yards away and you don't get in a few times, kick a field goal. You know what I'm saying? That's how I look at it. But look, I feel like that's an old school way of looking at it because now they go for it. They've got guts, you know? But the Bears get a win over the Eagles on Monday Night Football. And Case Keenum gets a game ball from Ben Johnson after that. It's awesome. 537 WFAV 95.1. My name is Scott Smith. It's the Scott Show. All right, Billie Eilish in a few. Now Benson Boone. Time of My Life.

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Playing your favorites. There is fog this morning. Doesn't seem to be as bad as yesterday. But still, you're going to need to use caution and be aware of that fog as we're getting going. 48 degrees right now. In Piatone, WFAV 95.1.

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They've won three in a row in high school sports. The latest one yesterday, 5-2 over Grant Park. It's the Scott Show. Ella Langley on the radio on WFAV 95.1 at 5:48. This is called Be Her.

0: There is still time if you're looking for free breakfast. 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
3: Low pressure system from the Central Plains getting together, and that may bring us a shower or two Wednesday, but rain looks likely on Thursday and Friday. For now, we're staying sunny. High pressure over the Midwest, upper 70s on today's high. Overnight, some clouds, and we're down around 60. We'll get a little bit more cloud cover on Wednesday with some sunshine, 80 on the high, and a slight chance of an afternoon shower. Rain and thunderstorms most of the day on Thursday. I'm meteorologist Steve Hamilton.
1: 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She doesn't

Alex Warren Ordinary on WFAV 95.1. Your favorites. It's hard not to smile thinking about Case Keenum leading his team to victory. The post game, you know, his family's right there. He, you know, just is great. The Bears get the win over the Eagles on Monday Night Football. Look, now 2-1, now a little momentum as we keep moving. Next game is against the Jets. WFAV 95.1. Your favorites on The Scott Show. Here's Rihanna with Calvin Harris. We found love.

now 48 degrees in St. Anne, WFAV 95.1. Your favorites. We have some areas of fog this morning. We'll get into the upper 70s. This is the Scott Show. How's it going? Thank you for being here today. Tomorrow on Winning Wednesday, University of Illinois football tickets. So be here for that, presented by Bricks and Minifigs. Yeah, U of I for the upcoming game against Oregon. You can win tickets tomorrow. Here's Olivia Dean, a couple minutes. Now playing on the Scott Show with your favorites from the 2000s to now on WFAV 95.1.

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2: We're celebrating a steaming cup of joe to get 95 milligrams of liquid go-go juice in you and get your day started. The USDA says you can have up to 4 cups and be in the safe range because, let's face it, caffeine is a stimulant, and that's its appeal. It makes you alert, helps you focus, and boosts your mood. And if you don't drink coffee, know that soda you're reaching for is made from caffeine extracted from decaf coffee beans. No kidding. I'm Bree Tennis.
1: That is the latest. Have a good rest of your day. Be safe, everybody. I'm Rob West on WFAV.
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2: Low pressure system from the Central Plains getting together, and that may bring us a shower or two Wednesday, but rain looks likely on Thursday and Friday. For now, we're staying sunny. High pressure over the Midwest, upper 70s on today's high. Overnight, some clouds, and we're down around 60. We'll get a little bit more cloud cover on Wednesday with some sunshine, 80 on the high, and a slight chance of an afternoon shower. Rain and thunderstorms most of the day on Thursday. I'm meteorologist Steve Hamilton.
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Day after a Bears win, WFAV 95.1, playing your favorites from the 2000s to now. So this is tough. If you're trying to watch the Cubs game, which I would love to see the game tonight, but it's at 9 o'clock. Like, what? Like, which is normal for some. I mean, it's a late night for many, right? Especially if you're an early, you know, if you're listening right now, you may be part of the early crew where we're like, oh, we got things to do. 9 o'clock first pitch is rough. The Cubs will be in San Diego in the wild card game to take on the Padres tonight. So that's a late start. Now, for the White Sox, their game is a more respectable time. You know, that's a 4 p.m. first pitch as the White Sox are at the Astros in Houston. All right, WFAB 95.1, your favorites. 4 p.m., I'm good with that. 9 o'clock, I hate to complain, but, like, that doesn't work for me.

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1: 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Appreciate them. 635. You might be seeing some fog out there. Sunny then. After that clears out, high in the upper 70s. Beyonce and Jay-Z, Crazy in Love. 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So

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Like 300 new jobs coming to our area as Moments has some news. We will share that in 3 minutes on WFAV with the newsroom here on WFAV 95.1 live and local. Olivia Dean.

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1: Economic Alliance of Kankakee County President and CEO Angela Morey told us last week that 300 new jobs are coming to Moments.
2: So Mighty Cake Company contacted us probably about 9 months ago, and we're interested in closing the deal on the Johnsonville site, the former Johnsonville site, Moments. So they are relocating out of the city, and they felt like that wasn't working for them anymore and their employees. So they're looking to hire about 300 people, which is great. They are already doing job fairs now.
1: Morey says the company specializes in baking handmade croissants for retail, food service, and private labels. The wholesale bakery plans to be up and running by December or January. That's the latest. I'm Jake Lamore on WFAV.
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6: Low pressure system from the Central Plains getting together, and that may bring us a shower or two Wednesday, but rain looks likely on Thursday and Friday. For now, we're staying sunny. High pressure over the Midwest, upper 70s on today's high. Overnight, some clouds, and we're down around 60. We'll get a little bit more cloud cover on Wednesday with some sunshine, 80 on the high, and a slight chance of an afternoon shower. Rain and thunderstorms most of the day on Thursday. I'm meteorologist Steve Hamilton.
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Taylor Swift has released, four new songs on the Life of a Showgirl Encore. That was Friday. Now it's Tuesday, and have you been enjoying them? Have you put them on repeat? Have you checked them out once and moved on? We have new Taylor, and we're playing Patient Zero. Big winner at VMAs over the weekend, of course, was honored. It's WFAV 95.

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1: Malcolm Todd earrings on WFAV 95.1. It's Scott Smith. It's the Scott Show. Tomorrow, University of Illinois football tickets. We're going to have them for you on Winning Wednesday. Be here. There at Memorial Stadium in Champaign on Saturday, October 24th, Illinois will host Oregon, and we have tickets presented by Bricks and Minifigs. 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We'll give you a keyword you can text back to enter to win. 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

WFAV 95.1 Local Sports on the Scott Show is presented by Planet Fitness in the shops of Meadowview and Kankakee and at planetfitness.com. Kankakee High School football defeated Lincoln Way West earlier this month, but that game will now be a forfeit in the record book because the win was using an ineligible player. The Daily Journal says the school self-reported to the IHSA and the team's record will now fall from 5-1 to 4-2. In other sports updates, Iroquois West, Beecher, Kankakee, Reed Custer, and Watsika all secured wins yesterday in high school boys soccer. Coming up Wednesday, Kankakee Community College is hosting Rock Valley College in both men's and women's soccer. And that's local sports on WFAV 95.1. Playing your favorites from the 2000s to now. It's about 7:10. Areas of fog this morning.

0: 95.1 is keeping up with what's happening. 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
1: Powerball jackpot has rolled over again. Mark Mayfield has the numbers.
2: There was no grand prize winner in Monday night's drawing, pushing the jackpot up to $409 million ahead of the next chance to strike it rich on Wednesday. Odds of winning are roughly 1 in 292 million. Meanwhile, Tuesday night's Mega Millions drawing is worth an estimated $300 million. I'm Mark Mayfield.
1: That is the latest. Have a good rest of your day. Be safe, everybody. I'm Rob West on WFAB.
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8: Low pressure system from the Central Plains getting together, and that may bring us a shower or two Wednesday, but rain looks likely on Thursday and Friday. For now, we're staying sunny. High pressure over the Midwest, upper 70s on today's high. Overnight, some clouds, and we're down around 60. We'll get a little bit more cloud cover on Wednesday with some sunshine, 80 on the high, and a slight chance of an afternoon shower. Rain and thunderstorms most of the day on Thursday. I'm meteorologist Steve Hamilton.
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We'll get the fog to clear out and then sunny today, upper 70s. We are hiring

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It's kind of like, you know, how Taylor re-recorded it. They're doing the same thing. New Radicals with Michelle Branch, super talented. Michelle has been, you know, re-recording and releasing some of the big songs, like The Game of Love on The Scott Show.

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Welcome to

Shawn Mendes, If I Can't Have You. Before that, Animal, the name of the song from Cat's Eye. All right, so today, Tuesday morning, and then tomorrow, the last Bites and Beats of the year in Bourbonnais. They're over at the Grove, so 11 to 1. If you're not doing anything around lunchtime, you can enjoy a couple food trucks out there, and Christy Alsip will be playing some music. 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
3: Low pressure system from the Central Plains getting together, and that may bring us a shower or two Wednesday, but rain looks likely on Thursday and Friday. For now, we're staying sunny. High pressure over the Midwest, upper 70s on today's high. Overnight, some clouds, and we're down around 60. We'll get a little bit more cloud cover on Wednesday with some sunshine, 80 on the high, and a slight chance of an afternoon shower. Rain and thunderstorms most of the day on Thursday. I'm meteorologist Steve Hamilton.
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Well, a few minutes past 8 o'clock on a Tuesday morning, day after we, did you stay up late? Did you watch the Bears win on Monday Night Football? That was great. They just looked ready. You know what I'm saying? I don't agree necessarily with, if you're like 3 yards away from the end zone, you've missed getting it in like several times. I would probably kick a field goal in some of these situations. But I'm just a dude watching the game on the couch, you know what I'm saying? Or listening on the radio, driving around, running, doing things, right? So the Bears get a win, which pretty much all the experts predicted the Eagles would win last night. And big reason is their third string quarterback, Case Keenum, gets the start, hadn't started a game in like, you know, forever. His family's there, his kids are there, puts on a show. Awesome story, you know, hugs from the family after the game. It's all great. And the Bears get a victory in front of the world over the Eagles. It's WFAV 95.1. Now the Bears, next up this Sunday, noon kickoff, they will play the Jets. It's WFAV. I'm Scott. Hello. This is The Scott Show with Ella Langley, Chews in Texas. And, of course, leading up to the game Friday and Saturday this week, more Miller Lite. Pre-game previews. We'll let you know who's playing, the injury reports, all that kind of stuff from WFAV. Jeff.

WFAV Local Sports, Kankakee High School football defeated Lincoln Way West earlier this month, but will now forfeit that win for using an ineligible player. According to reports, the school has self-reported to the IHSA, and the team's record will move from 5-1 to now 4-2. Iroquois West boys soccer, along with Beecher, Reed Custer, Kankakee, and Watsika, all those boys soccer teams secured wins yesterday. Coming up tomorrow, Kankakee Community College on Wednesday will host Rock Valley College in both men's and women's soccer. 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

17 at WFAV 95.1. You're going to be here tomorrow, right? Because we're going to give you University of Illinois football tickets as they take on Oregon on the 24th. We have a pair of tickets tomorrow, Winning Wednesday, presented by Bricks and Minifigs in Bradley.

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1: The Muse, an original musical written and produced by two Olivet Nazarene University graduates, Taryn Fairchild and Andrew McBurney, recently received an award for Best Musical Film of the Year at the Josie Music Awards in Nashville. The Josie Awards are recognized as the largest and premier independent music awards globally and were held at the Grand Ole Opry on September 20th. McBurney says they didn't expect to win.
2: Our minds were blown. We got up and we had to run because we were at the top balcony. We didn't even get seats close to the stage. But we had to get up and run downstairs. And as Taryn and I are running, I'm like, Taryn, what do we say? He's like, I don't know. We kind of made a plan as we're running. I'm like, okay, I'll open up, I'll say this, and then Taryn, you say stuff about this. And he said, okay, great. And we ran in there and popped up on the Opry stage. It was kind of surreal.
1: The Muse is an original musical about a musician who makes a deal with the devil and meets characters along the way who represent the seven deadly sins. Fairchild and McBurney were students at Olivet 6 years ago when they began to work on the project. The Muse was released on YouTube in April 2025, and you can watch the whole thing for free. There's also a podcast you can watch about the show as well. That's the latest. I'm Jake Lamore on WFAV.
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4: Low pressure system from the Central Plains getting together, and that may bring us a shower or two Wednesday, but rain looks likely on Thursday and Friday. For now, we're staying sunny. High pressure over the Midwest, upper 70s on today's high. Overnight, some clouds, and we're down around 60. We'll get a little bit more cloud cover on Wednesday with some sunshine, 80 on the high, and a slight chance of an afternoon shower. Rain and thunderstorms most of the day on Thursday. I'm meteorologist Steve Hamilton.
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WFAV 95.1 Zed, the middle, Maren Morris on the vocals. Maren Morris actually did a song with Michelle Branch recently, a whole Laguna Beach nostalgia vibe. As Michelle Branch has been releasing music from back in the day and making it new again, which is a great thing. I love the nostalgia of the music video. If you check it out, you'll know what I'm talking about. All right, Gracie Abrams now.

0: 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Apparently today is National Coffee Day, and that's like every day for a lot of us, right? As I have like a super large iced coffee that I'm enjoying. I'm trying to make it last. All right, it's 8:30. Enjoy your coffee day. 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

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Playing your favorites from the 2000s to now. Looks like sunny today, upper 80s. Well, not upper 80s, upper 70s is your high temperature. And then rain Wednesday and soaking rain expected Thursday. All right.

0: 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Scott Smith, The Scott Show. Miley's first number one album in over a decade. And here's the new song.
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2: We're celebrating a steaming cup of joe to get 95 milligrams of liquid go-go juice in you and get your day started. The USDA says you can have up to 4 cups and be in the safe range because, let's face it, caffeine is a stimulant. And that's its appeal. It makes you alert, helps you focus, and boosts your mood. And if you don't drink coffee, know that soda you're reaching for is made from caffeine extracted from decaf coffee beans. No kidding. I'm Bree Tennis.
1: That is the latest. Have a good rest of your day. Be safe, everybody. I'm Rob West on WFAV.
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8: Low pressure system from the Central Plains getting together, and that may bring us a shower or two Wednesday, but rain looks likely on Thursday and Friday. For now, we're staying sunny. High pressure over the Midwest, upper 70s on today's high. Overnight, some clouds, and we're down around 60. We'll get a little bit more cloud cover on Wednesday with some sunshine, 80 on the high, and a slight chance of an afternoon shower. Rain and thunderstorms most of the day on Thursday. I'm meteorologist Steve Hamilton.
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1: Economic Alliance of Kankakee County President and CEO Angela Morey told us last week that 300 new jobs are coming to Moments.
2: So Mighty Cake Company contacted us probably about 9 months ago and were interested in closing the deal on the Johnsonville site, the former Johnsonville site, Moments. So they are relocating out of the city, and they felt like that wasn't working for them anymore and their employees. So they're looking to hire about 300 people, which is great. They are already doing job fairs now.
1: Morey says the company specializes in baking handmade croissants for retail, food service, and private labels. The wholesale bakery plans to be up and running by December or January. That's the latest. I'm Jake Lamore on WFAV.
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5: Low pressure system from the Central Plains getting together, and that may bring us a shower or two Wednesday, but rain looks likely on Thursday and Friday. For now, we're staying sunny. High pressure over the Midwest, upper 70s on today's high. Overnight, some clouds, and we're down around 60. We'll get a little bit more cloud cover on Wednesday with some sunshine, 80 on the high, and a slight chance of an afternoon shower. Rain and thunderstorms most of the day on Thursday. I'm meteorologist Steve Hamilton.
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0: 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Hi there, it's Scott. By the way, John Mayer fans, looks like John Mayer is going to do shows at the Sphere in Las Vegas in the spring. There's, well, to start, 6 dates have been announced, but most likely, I would assume they will add some more once those sell out. WFAV 95.1. Scott Show back tomorrow. Best Chess on air next. It's our local lineup. Rebecca at 2 and Greg tonight at 7. Plus at 9 o'clock, right around then. 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
9: Low pressure system from the Central Plains getting together, and that may bring us a shower or two Wednesday, but rain looks likely on Thursday and Friday. For now, we're staying sunny. High pressure over the Midwest, upper 70s on today's high. Overnight, some clouds, and we're down around 60. We'll get a little bit more cloud cover on Wednesday with some sunshine, 80 on the high, and a slight chance of an afternoon shower. Rain and thunderstorms most of the day on Thursday. I'm meteorologist Steve Hamilton.
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Rihanna's on WFAV 95.1 with Umbrella. And good morning, peeps. Yeah, fingers crossed there are no dark clouds like lingering over your head, but doesn't look like we'll be needing that umbrella today because it's set to be a nice day for us weatherwise. And of course, just, you know, an all-around beautiful day to be alive, so make sure you treat it as such. Currently after 10 a.m., and it's your girl, Best Jess, taking over the studio for the good time once again. That is right, together on this Tuesday. And hey, enjoying our 29th of September. Well, I am all yours until 2 p.m., so yeah, thanks a bunch for being here. And you go refill that coffee cup real quick because I am digging up a great affirmation to start our day on the right foot. And it's Britney Spears up next for us on WFAV with Stronger.

0: Benson Boone's on WFAV 95.1. And hey, can you think of a moment that you'd say that you had the time of your life? Think back on that and reach out to let me know. All right, it's your girl, Best Jess, gearing up for a Tuesday, a great Tuesday together. And hey, I think I have a perfect pep talk, you know, to get us in the right mindset to kick butt today. Yeah. Here are Daily Words of Affirmation. They are inspired by our friends at Harbor House of Kankakee and Watsika. Yeah, now repeat after me. My future self is already thanking me for putting in the work today. That's right. I will admit, I do not think of future me enough, and I am always leaving her with some sort of mess to clean up. But whenever motivation dips, I'm going to try to shift my focus to the reward, and maybe that will help, because clearing off your to-do list, tackling those, you know, once stressful emails, and prepping for tomorrow is not just work, it's a favor you're sending to yourself 24 hours from now. So let's keep it in mind and do our future selves a favor today. Meanwhile, though, I'll handle the soundtrack with Three Doors Down, Stell Lefty, and more on the way. Plus, it's time for our next Check the Latest for today on WFAV 95.1.
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3: Powerball jackpot has rolled over again. Mark Mayfield has the numbers.
4: There was no grand prize winner in Monday night's drawing, pushing the jackpot up to $409 million ahead of the next chance to strike it rich on Wednesday. Odds of winning are roughly 1 in 292 million. Meanwhile, Tuesday night's Mega Millions drawing is worth an estimated $300 million. I'm Mark Mayfield.
3: That is the latest. 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
6: Low pressure system from the Central Plains getting together, and that may bring us a shower or two Wednesday, but rain looks likely on Thursday and Friday. For now, we're staying sunny. High pressure over the Midwest, upper 70s on today's high. Overnight, some clouds, and we're down around 60. We'll get a little bit more cloud cover on Wednesday with some sunshine, 80 on the high, and a slight chance of an afternoon shower. Rain and thunderstorms most of the day on Thursday. I'm meteorologist Steve Hamilton.
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TV 95.1, and you know, digging a little deeper into her relationship after making their debut at the VMAs this weekend. And turns out that song was directly inspired by her boyfriend and fellow country singer Vincent Mason. Yeah, it's best, Jess. You may already know that, but I did not. And apparently, Stella wrote Boston during the first week of their relationship. So, dude had her feeling inspired right from the jump. Love that. And the story goes that the chorus actually came to her in Nashville while she was like waiting for Vincent to pick her up for a date. Which goes to show you that you just never know where and when you're going to find your muse, Vanel. The Joe Bros, they're up next for us on WFAV with Only Human.

Dean's on WFAV 95.1 with a couple more minutes and only a couple more days of the month before October kicks off on Thursday, Peach, which means the band's Haunted House will be opening for the season this weekend. Yeah, it's best as spooky season officially beginning on October 2nd, every Friday and Saturday throughout the month from 7 until 10. It'll be running rain or shine. It's sponsored by the Village inside the Chaban Civic Center with indoor waiting and concessions set up for you, too. But make plans to see what they've put together for us this year at Chaban's Haunted House. They always do such a great job. They never disappoint. And it's opening for the season this Friday. But for more, you can visit our community calendar. And for now, here on WFAV, Harry Styles, it's Late Night Talkin'.

0: Heads up, peeps. Your next chance to win big from WFAV 95.1 is right around the corner. That's right. Tomorrow is Winning Wednesday, and this week we're hooking you college football fans up with an absolute game day experience. It's Best Jazz. How would you like to see the Fighting Illini football team take on Oregon in Champaign Saturday, October 24th for free? All you gotta do is stay locked in from 6 a.m. and listen for the new keyword to enter with every hour until 6 p.m. Then text them to our contest line before we get a fresh one. That'll get you in the running, but keep in mind the more you catch, the better your chances are. The odds will be in your favor on Thursday when we announce our lucky winner, who not only are you going to get a pair of tickets to see the massive clash live? We're going to throw in a parking pass so you can tailgate in style completely on us. I mean, how great is that? This is a big deal for those who pretty much bleed orange and blue, plus, you know, love college football. But better get some rest tonight and prepare for victory tomorrow during Winning Wednesday on WFAV. For now, just go Illini at almost 11 a.m. We have Taylor, Carly Rae, Jason Derulo, and more on the way. So stick around.
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4: Low pressure system from the Central Plains getting together, and that may bring us a shower or two Wednesday, but rain looks likely on Thursday and Friday. For now, we're staying sunny. High pressure over the Midwest, upper 70s on today's high. Overnight, some clouds, and we're down around 60. We'll get a little bit more cloud cover on Wednesday with some sunshine, 80 on the high, and a slight chance of an afternoon shower. Rain and thunderstorms most of the day on Thursday. I'm meteorologist Steve Hamilton.
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Carly Rae Jepsen's on WFAV 95.1 with Call Me Maybe. And oh my gosh, my worst nightmare happened to Sabrina Carpenter during Sunday's VMA peeps. Yeah, you know when Madonna called Sabrina out on stage in front of all of her famous colleagues for not calling her back and having to slide into her DMs after like 5 days passed since she reached out wanting to work with the singer? Yeah, it's best just. Anyone else like the absolute worst at answering the phone? Well, me too. Plus, I'm also really, really bad at returning phone calls, so it's a trifecta. Anyways, I'm sure you can relate to the second embarrassment we all felt while watching that moment unfold in front of our eyes Sunday night, right? Right, but Sabrina did make sure to clarify that her team does in fact respond to people. And now it's after 11 a.m. on this Tuesday. I'm just so glad you're here. Yeah, it's a beautiful day to be alive, and I'm all yours until 2 p.m. for the fun right here on WFAV. Plus, I've got your favorites to help power us through whatever the day is thrown at you with Jason Derulo and Savage Love.

0: Orbiter on WFAV 95.1. I love that new one by Noah Kahan. And, you know, yesterday we were talking about how the VMAs show less of people winning the awards and, like, spend more time on performances or skits instead. But you still want to know who won some of those, like, top categories we missed on Sunday. And you reached out to ask me about them. So I'm going to go over a few of them, at least a few, right now. Yeah, starting with BTS Swim. That won Song of the Year, defeating Choosing Texas, Golden, Bring Your Love, Man I Need, Stateside, and Where Is My Husband, yeah. Well, Ariana scored Song of the Summer with Hate That I Made You Love Me, and that beat out Bruno Mars' Risk It All, Charlie XCX Camera, Ella Langley's Choosing Texas, Olivia Dean's So Easy, and more. Now, Best Alternative for 2026 actually went to Olivia Rodrigo and The Cure, instead of other contenders, you know, MGK, Fred Durst, Noah Kahan, Somber, Tim Impala, or even the 21 Pilots, and I wonder how alternative music fans feel about that one. Finally, Ella's Choosing Texas won Best Country. Best Group was BTS, while Best Choreography and even Best Album went to Madonna. And I can't help but think that the labels or the artists were paying for this one, because Madge is an icon but did not have a bigger year than Taylor, Huntrix, Ella, or like the other nominees, than in my personal opinion. But there you go, a few of those awards we did not see on Sunday. And hey, while we wait for more favorites on the way, it's time for our next Check of the Latest for today on WFAV 95.1.
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3: Instagram has launched a new premium feature, Instagram Plus, for $3.99 a month. 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The new story rewatch count feature shows how many times your story was replayed, while the search viewer sheet lets you check if a specific person saw your post. The story preview lets users look at someone's story without showing up on their viewer list, and there are also features that help hide actions from other users, including posting to your profile or highlights without showing up in friends' feeds. That's the latest. I'm Jake Lamore on WFAV.
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8: Low pressure system from the Central Plains getting together, and that may bring us a shower or two Wednesday, but rain looks likely on Thursday and Friday. For now, we're staying sunny. High pressure over the Midwest, upper 70s on today's high. Overnight, some clouds, and we're down around 60. We'll get a little bit more cloud cover on Wednesday with some sunshine, 80 on the high, and a slight chance of an afternoon shower. Rain and thunderstorms most of the day on Thursday. I'm meteorologist Steve Hamilton.
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1: Mumford & Sons and Hozier with Rubber Band Man on WFAV 95.1. He can out for lunchtime bites and beats on Festival Street tomorrow, peeps. Yeah, it's the very last one. Sponsored by the Village of Bourbonnais. 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Yeah, don't miss it. Or the last time to enjoy lunchtime bites and beats on Festival Street for the season. But we have a link on our website. You can follow for more information on that. Over now on WFAV, it's Best Jess. Also, Alicia Keys, If I Ain't Got You.

Backstreet Boys and Bottle Up on WFAV 95.1. And the boys, they are in Germany right now, and fans are kind of freaking out over seeing some differences to the Backstreet Boys performances that they had seen at the Sphere in Las Vegas. Yeah, they're taking it to an entirely new level in a massive outdoor venue this time. They have new elaborate stage setups, and for night one the Backstreet Boys Into the Millennium Homecoming Live in Germany shows, the guys actually hit the stage by rappelling, or flying down, I should say, from the ceiling on, like, fake hoverboards. How fun is that? Yeah, it's best, Justin. Thanks for being a part of my day today. Yeah, we have Sam Smith up next for us. Also, Normani, it's Dancing with a Stranger.

0: What a game last night, peeps. Were you watching when the Bears defeated Philadelphia at Soldier Field during Monday Night Football 27-7? It's Vesta on WFAV 95.1. They proved their doubters wrong, myself included, as I was not too confident. You know, with an injured QB, Caleb Williams, but veteran Case, is it Casey Keenum, I believe is how you say his name? He was filled in. Also making his first start since 2023 and was still the team's driving force to victory. Yeah, got to be a lesson in never giving up on yourself, because after not playing for, I think, like they said, 1,000 games, he came out last night and was able to do all of that. Very cool. And very impressive. Cannot wait to see what the Bears will do next and if QB Caleb Williams will be back or not. But you can tune in Friday and Saturday for Miller Lite pregame previews to find out, because before they take the field again at home against the Jets this Sunday, we'll be breaking down the next matchup, going over injury reports, talking about key factors and whatnot. So don't miss it, yeah. For now, feels good to be a Bears fan on this Tuesday. Well, it's almost noon and just about that time. So keep it here for our weekly celebration on WFAV 95.1.
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4: Things look good for now with high pressure parked in the Midwest. We're headed for the upper 70s and sunny today, down to 60 and a few clouds for the overnight hours. And then we'll get a mix of sunshine and clouds Wednesday ahead of a low pressure system that's on the way in from the Central Plains. We'll hit about 80 on the high. We do have a slight chance of an afternoon shower tomorrow. Scattered showers on Wednesday night, rain and thunderstorms, pretty good possibility Thursday and Friday will be in the 70s. I'm meteorologist Steve Hamilton.
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Katy Perry and Firework on WFAV 95.1. And what's up, peeps? Officially noon on this 29th, and fingers crossed you're thoroughly enjoying your day so far. Yeah, it's best, Jess. Thanks for tuning in for my fun. Yeah, well, I'm camped out in the studio until 2 p.m. And real quick for those navigating life in corporate America, how often do others take credit for your ideas? Regardless, it's maddening, and just imagine what it was like to be Nicole Scherzinger. She revealed in a behind the music interview, I should say, that she actually recorded roughly 95% of the vocals for the Pussycat Dolls' debut album alone. Yeah, they only heard their own songs for the very first time when she played the finished tracks to her bandmates when they were in the studio together, and yet they all got credit. How wild is that? I wish I had that sort of personal restraint. But hey, there's only a few songs that are staying between us and our weekly Two for Tuesday celebration right here on WFAV, so keep it up for that mashup I picked out for us today. And for favorites like Disclosure and Sam Smith with Latch.

Swifts, I knew it, I knew you on WFAV 95.1. And welcome, peeps, and settle in for our favorite time of the week on WFAV. Yeah, it's 2 for Tuesday, and we're celebrating in our usual style with a new 2 for 1 special. I am so glad that you're here for the fun. It's Best Jess. And hey, today's mashup was inspired by what we were just talking about, top of the hour. It was created by DJ Adam Music, featuring a 2025 pop dance pop song by a very popular Canadian singer. And also a 2006 R&B hip hop pop song by an American girl group. And what do you think?

0: Tate McRae's Sports Car and Buttons by the Pussycat Dolls are two songs 20 years apart that are almost written like the same font. You know what I mean? Anyways, let me know what you thought of today's 2-for-1 special, and I'll be back with another next week. Yeah, so join me for the next 2-for-Tuesday celebration, peeps. For now, though, coming our way this hour, we have Tayo Cruz, Tame Impala, Adele, and more. But first, we're getting another check of the latest for today on WFAV 95.1.
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3: The Muse, an original musical written and produced by two Olivet Nazarene University graduates, Taryn Fairchild and Andrew McBurney, recently received an award for Best Musical Film of the Year at the Josie Music Awards in Nashville. The Josie Awards are recognized as the largest and premier independent music awards globally and were held at the Grand Ole Opry on September 20th. McBurney says they didn't expect to win.
4: Our minds were blown. We got up and we had to run. Because we were at the top balcony. We didn't even get seats close to the stage. But we had to get up and run downstairs. And as Taryn and I are running, I'm like, Taryn, what do we say? He's like, I don't know. We kind of made a plan as we're running. I'm like, okay, I'll open up. I'll say this. And then Taryn, you say stuff about this. And he was like, okay, great. And we ran in there and popped up on the Opry stage. It was kind of surreal.
3: The Muse is an original musical about a musician who makes a deal with the devil and meets characters along the way who represent the seven deadly sins. Fairchild and McBurney were students at Olivet 6 years ago when they began to work on the project. The Muse was released on YouTube in April 2025, and you can watch the whole thing for free. There's also a podcast you can watch about the show as well. That's the latest. I'm Jake Lamore on WFAV.
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1: Here's a good for now. With high pressure parked in the Midwest, we're headed for the upper 70s and sunny today. Down to 60 and a few clouds for the overnight hours, and then we'll get a mix of sunshine and clouds Wednesday ahead of a low pressure system that's on the way in from the Central Plains. We'll hit about 80 on the high. We do have a slight chance of an afternoon shower tomorrow. Scattered showers on Wednesday night, rain and thunderstorms, pretty good possibility Thursday and Friday will be in 70s. I'm meteorologist Steve Hamilton.
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Tame Impala featuring Jenny with Dracula Remix on WFAV 95.1. And hey, are you creative peeps? What about outgoing? And do you love your community? Well, why not turn that passion into a rewarding career and come work with me on WFAV? Yeah, it's best, Jess. 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

back on WFAV 95.1, Baby Doll. And now, Peeves, well, that's a heartbreak song about being unable to move on. It's also directly addressing, like, Dominic's unstable childhood. And fun fact, for the EP featuring Baby Doll dropped on October 16th, 2018, which was not chosen by accident, but instead was completely intentional, as it was on that exact date when he had to drive his mother to jail. How personal is that? Talk about turning adversity into art, it's best, Jess. And you're enjoying this Tuesday with me on WFAV, so thanks a bunch for that. Plus, Harry's up next on our playlist for it. And here to adore you. About time, right?

0: Hey, shout out to you, Kankakee County Humane Foundation, our lucky workplace of the week on WFAV 95.1. Yeah, we'll be celebrating them all day, every day through Sunday. And it's all thanks to Jackie Boomsma. Yeah, she's the one who nominated them for this massive honor. Yeah, she's pretty much everyone's favorite coworker right now at the Kankakee County Humane Foundation. And located in St. Anne, we've mailed them coupons to treat themselves to some free McDonald's, courtesy of our JJC and Lamanfield McDonald's. So congrats again to Jackie and the crew. But if you would like to be our next big winner, sign up via the website or using the mobile app. And then on Mondays, we'll announce a new lucky workplace of the week. So best of luck to you on that. Meanwhile, though, it's Best Jazz. And almost 1 p.m. on this Tuesday, coming our way on WFAV, we have Huntrix, Ed Sheeran, and more of your favorites. So stick around.
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4: Here's a good for now. With high pressure parked in the Midwest, we're headed for the upper 70s and sunny today. Down to 60 and a few clouds for the overnight hours, and then we'll get a mix of sunshine and clouds Wednesday ahead of a low pressure system that's on the way in from the Central Plains. We'll hit about 80 on the high. We do have a slight chance of an afternoon shower tomorrow. Standard showers on Wednesday night, rain and thunderstorms, pretty good possibility Thursday and Friday will be in the 70s. I'm meteorologist Steve Hamilton.
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Sienna Spyros, Die on This Hill on WFAV 95.1. How's it going, peeps? After 1 p.m. on this Tuesday the 29th, and I really hope that you've been enjoying it as much as possible, because good or bad, you know it's still another beautiful day to be alive, and you still have time to turn things around. Plus, not sure if this makes it better or worse, but I'm not taking off until 2 p.m., so I'm all yours the rest of the hour, yeah. Anyways, you know, with all these hurricanes popping up, and the Super El Nino in effect, and with all the unhinged weather, like winter predictions, and unprecedented weather warnings, I don't know, it's just starting to feel like the plot of The Day After Tomorrow. Anyone else feel that way? Let me know, but if you have not seen that movie starring Jake Gyllenhaal and Dennis Quaid, you really should. It's a classic about the end of the world. Also, during a later interview, Dennis, he spoke about playing his dad in that movie, and Jake had 100% forgotten all about it. How funny is that? I seriously laugh every single time I get to watch Jake's face when his brain finally pieces it all together. Anyways, I'll be right back with what to watch here very shortly for WFAV. Well, for now, it's Teddy Swims and Lose Control. Zoom.

0: Spell Lefty on WFAV 95.1 with Boston. And all right, peeps, real quick, we got to talk about that super fun movie I found randomly on Netflix over the weekend, because it's like set, imagine like a luxurious airline, but instead of it's a luxurious bullet train with every single stewardess on board, a drag queen in 5-inch heels, and they break out into like spontaneous dance numbers often. Yeah, it's incredible. Plus, RuPaul plays the actual president of the United States, while Sarah Michelle Gellar, she plays herself. And I'll admit, not really a safe for kids kind of movie because the jokes are a bit adult, but it was absolute glorious chaotic perfection entitled Stop That Train. It's my WFAV stream pick of the week, powered by Surf Internet, which it's best just. 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
0: Hey, Cindy, some of us are going to get tacos from that new place on Broadway. 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
6: Things look good for now with high pressure parked in the Midwest. We're headed for the upper 70s and sunny today, down to 60 and a few clouds for the overnight hours. And then we'll get a mix of sunshine and clouds Wednesday ahead of a low pressure system that's on the way in from the Central Plains. We'll hit about 80 on the high. We do have a slight chance of an afternoon shower tomorrow. Scattered showers on Wednesday night, rain and thunderstorms, pretty good possibility Thursday and Friday will be in the 70s. I'm meteorologist Steve Hamilton.
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1: Scott's a big fan of that one right now. Malcolm Todd's Earrings on WFAV 95.1. I like it too, though. But hey, you know, we're once again giving you the chance to win your way to an incredible show, peeps. And just head to the website to register, because then we could be sending you to see Ed Sheeran live in Indy on the 10th. That's right. His popular Loop tour will be making a stop at Lucas Oil Stadium. And we want to send you to that show next weekend with some free tickets. So visit the website or use our mobile app. You can even, like, follow the link on our Facebook page, too, to get yourself in on the action. But then on Thursday, we're going to pick our lucky winner. So for now, good luck on that. And get on it. Well, Ed Sheeran's up next for us with The Shape of You.

Horn on WFAV 95.1, and nothing tastes quite as good as victory, peeps. And don't forget, Winning Wednesday is back on back tomorrow. Yeah, and WFAV is going to be sending one lucky listener straight to Champaign so they can cheer on our Fighting Illini when they play Oregon Saturday the 24th. Yeah, with a free pair of tickets along with a parking pass, too. That's right. It's your girl, Bass Jess. Keep your radio locked on us all day tomorrow. 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But for now, just good luck while we have Miley rolling in with a potty in the USA.

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4: Things look good for now with high pressure parked in the Midwest. We're headed for the upper 70s and sunny today, down to 60 and a few clouds for the overnight hours. And then we'll get a mix of sunshine and clouds Wednesday ahead of a low pressure system that's on the way in from the Central Plains. We'll hit about 80 on the high. We do have a slight chance of an afternoon shower tomorrow. Scattered showers on Wednesday night, rain and thunderstorms, pretty good possibility. Thursday and Friday will be in the 70s. I'm meteorologist Steve Hamilton.
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WFAV 95.1. That was the Kings of Leon with You Somebody. It is into the 2 o'clock hour, which means you are now here with me, Rebecca, all the way till 7 p.m.

0: WFAV 95.1. That's Cat's Eye with Animal. We're giving it a little bit of a K-pop vibe today. You know, there's more K-pop out there other than K-pop Demon Hunters and, you know, BTS. There's more to exist, and I hope you enjoyed that. Once again, welcome. It's Tuesday. It is gorgeous outside, and you are here with me, Rebecca. I've got a lot going on this afternoon to tell you about. There's so many things that are happening in this area, as well as, you know, we got to talk about the Bears at some point, and I'll maybe give you the national day of today. So let's get going.
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4: Things look good for now with high pressure parked in the Midwest. We're headed for the upper 70s and sunny today, down to 60 and a few clouds for the overnight hours. And then we'll get a mix of sunshine and clouds Wednesday ahead of a low pressure system that's on the way in from the Central Plains. We'll hit about 80 on the high. We do have a slight chance of an afternoon shower tomorrow. Scattered showers on Wednesday night, rain and thunderstorms, pretty good possibility Thursday and Friday will be in the 70s. I'm meteorologist Steve Hamilton.
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WFAV 95.1. That was Olivia Rodrigo. I'm Rebecca, and it's time to congratulate this week's Workplace of the Week, which is the Kankakee County Humane Foundation in St. Anne. They were nominated by Jackie, and her co-workers are enjoying some delicious food, courtesy of the JJC and Lindman Family McDonald's. If you would like to be our Workplace of the Week, make sure you head on over to our website and nominate yourself today. Okay, let's get back into the music. Here's some Steven Sanchez.

WFAV 95.1. That was Benson Boone with The Time of My Life. Up next, I've got Post Malone for you, as well as what's happening at Bites and Beats tomorrow.

0: 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You know, you can head on over to Festival Street tomorrow from 11 a.m. till 1 p.m. for great food, fresh air, and live music. You can grab some wood-fired pizza from Mia Bella's or Chick-fil-A. 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
4: Here's a good for now. With high pressure parked in the Midwest, we're headed for the upper 70s and sunny today, down to 60 and a few clouds for the overnight hours, and then we'll get a mix of sunshine and clouds Wednesday ahead of a low pressure system that's on the way in from the Central Plains. We'll hit about 80 on the high. We do have a slight chance of an afternoon shower tomorrow. Scattered showers on Wednesday night, rain and thunderstorms, pretty good possibility Thursday and Friday will be in the 70s. I'm meteorologist Steve Hamilton.
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WFAV 95.1, that was The Weeknd bringing us into this 3 o'clock hour. It feels like the weekend, the actual weekend, is so far away. It's only Tuesday, but I don't know. Yesterday flew by pretty fast, so maybe we'll be in luck and the rest of this week will just fly on by.

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0: WFAB 95.1. That was Olivia Dean with A Couple Minutes. And it's me, Rebecca, and I just wanted to take a couple minutes to talk to you about something that we care about here at the station. And it is the Salvation Army of Kankakee's annual toy shop sign-up period is active right now. It is going to be active until October 31st. 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
3: Here's a good for now. With high pressure parked in the Midwest, we're headed for the upper 70s and sunny today. Down to 60 and a few clouds for the overnight hours, and then we'll get a mix of sunshine and clouds Wednesday ahead of a low pressure system that's on the way in from the Central Plains. We'll hit about 80 on the high. We do have a slight chance of an afternoon shower tomorrow. Scattered showers on Wednesday night, rain and thunderstorms, pretty good possibility Thursday and Friday will be in 70s. I'm meteorologist Steve Hamilton.
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WFAV 95.1. That was Noah Kahn with Orbiter. And if you haven't heard me talk about it yet, or if you haven't seen online, Noah Kahn is dropping a new song on Friday. And it's going to be the song that goes along with the Hunger Games film that comes out in November. So wish us all luck, because I know it's going to be real sad.

0: WFAV 95.1. You're here with me, Rebecca, on this gorgeous Tuesday. And do you know what's the best thing about Tuesday? It's the day before Winning Wednesday. And tomorrow, we have your chance to win a pair of tickets and a parking pass to see the Fighting Illini football take on Oregon in Champaign on Saturday, October 24th. 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And the best thing about Winning Wednesdays, they're sponsored by Bricks and Minifigs in Bradley.
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7: Things look good for now with high pressure parked in the Midwest. We're headed for the upper 70s and sunny today, down to 60 and a few clouds for the overnight hours. And then we'll get a mix of sunshine and clouds Wednesday ahead of a low pressure system that's on the way in from the Central Plains. We'll hit about 80 on the high. We do have a slight chance of an afternoon shower tomorrow. Scattered showers on Wednesday night, rain and thunderstorms, pretty good possibility Thursday and Friday will be in the 70s. I'm meteorologist Steve Hamilton.
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1: 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That was Justin Timberlake bringing us into this 4 o'clock hour. Up next, I've got Imagine Dragons on the way, as well as Backstreet Boys' newest single. When

0: WFAV 95.1. That was the Backstreet Boys with their newest single called Bottle Up from the Paw Patrol Dino movie. I know you wouldn't think it would be coming out of a movie like that, but I guess when you are now a millennial band that has kids that age, you are playing towards your kids. Okay, that being said, I found something on Facebook a little bit ago, and I wanted to let you guys know that to honor their sacrifice and remember their service, Kankakee County State's Attorney Jim Rowe will be hosting a Fallen Firefighters Memorial Ceremony on Friday, October 2nd at 11 a.m. It's going to be over at the Kankakee County Courthouse front lawn. This service is open to the public, and in the event of rain, the ceremony will be held at the Knights of Columbus. So if you are very interested in that, keep an eye on the weather, and you can either, you know, hang out with Jim Rowe over there at the courthouse or over at the Knights of Columbus to, you know, celebrate and remember everything that has happened for the fallen firefighters.
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4: Things look good for now with high pressure parked in the Midwest. We're headed for the upper 70s and sunny today. Down to 60 and a few clouds for the overnight hours, and then we'll get a mix of sunshine and clouds Wednesday ahead of a low pressure system that's on the way in from the central plains. We'll hit about 80 on the high. We do have a slight chance of an afternoon shower tomorrow. Scattered showers on Wednesday night, rain and thunderstorms, pretty good possibility Thursday and Friday will be in the 70s. I'm meteorologist Steve Hamilton.
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WFAV 95.1. You are here with me, Rebecca, and tomorrow is the last day of September already. How is that even a thing? It feels like some parts of the year went real slow and then September was boop, gone. That being said, we do something called the Coors Light Weekend Party Patrol every Friday and Saturday night from 7 until midnight, but we are still having the contest line open if you would like to win September's prize, which comes with a prize from Coors Light, a gift card to Oliver's Bar and Grill, and a shirt from Superior Embroidery. If that is something that interests you, you need to text the word September to the contest line, which is 815-928-9328. Just remember, to win that prize, though, you must be 21 or older.

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That was Taylor Swift. Up next, I've got Harry Styles, as well as how we help you get ready for the Bears games.

0: 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We are breaking down the matchups, injury reports, key player battles, and everything you need to know before kickoff. It is brought to you by Miller Lite, the original light beer, and the official beer brewed for Bears fans. It's your team. 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
5: Here's a good for now. With high pressure parked in the Midwest, we're headed for the upper 70s and sunny today. Down to 60 and a few clouds for the overnight hours, and then we'll get a mix of sunshine and clouds Wednesday ahead of a low pressure system that's on the way in from the Central Plains. We'll hit about 80 on the high. We do have a slight chance of an afternoon shower tomorrow. Scattered showers on Wednesday night, rain and thunderstorms, pretty good possibility Thursday and Friday will be in the 70s. I'm meteorologist Steve Hamilton.
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WFAV 95.1. That was Gwen Stefani. Up next, I've got Ed Sheeran coming your way, as well as some Dominic Fike. So don't leave. Just don't do it.

0: WFAV 95.1. It's me, Rebecca, here on this gorgeous Tuesday. And I've just got to tell you, it feels really good to be a Chicago Bears fan today. After last week's frustrating loss, the Bears came out in Monday night fashion and absolutely showed up against the Eagles, winning 27-7 last night. And can we all talk about Case Keenum? The third string quarterback steps into Monday Night Football and delivers 3 touchdowns, 2 through the air, 1 on the ground, and 247 passing yards and 0 turnovers. There are first string quarterbacks who can't even do that. Not to mention Khalif Raymond had a beautiful 41-yard touchdown. Luther Burden III powered his way into the end zone. And the defense, guys. The defense not only showed up, but we had 3 takeaways. This is one of those games that you just sit back and think, okay, Bears fans, this was fun. We had the calls going in our way. We were playing great, you know. I don't know about you, but I'm just feeling really good today about it.
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2: The pressure system in the Central Plains headed our way. We'll have clouds for the overnight hours and low 60s, and then cloudy in the morning on Wednesday. Afternoon showers and thunderstorms look pretty likely. A lot of warm and humid air coming in from that tropical storm down in the southwestern states, about 70 on the high. Then some showers and thunderstorms linger around on Wednesday night, mid-60s, another round of rain and thunderstorms all day on Thursday, upper 70s. I'm meteorologist Steve Hamilton.
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WFAB 95.1. You are here with me, Rebecca. I have Olivia Rodrigo up next. I picked one of my favorites for you, as well as we got to talk about some good community things you could be doing. So stick around.

0: WFAV 95.1. You're here with me, Rebecca, and I just wanted to let you guys know that tomorrow is the last day that you can donate pet supplies over at the Menards on Christie Drive in Bradley. They have a drop-off box in their exit doors for the local Humane Association. I mean, it's a large box in the exit doors. You can't miss it. They are collecting pet food, treats, feeders, collars, supplies, anything that you can think of. Just go ahead and drop it in the bin because they will be collecting it October 1st. So tomorrow is the last day. So get out there and do your good deed.
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7: The pressure system in the Central Plains headed our way. We'll have clouds for the overnight hours and low 60s, and then cloudy in the morning on Wednesday. Afternoon showers and thunderstorms look pretty likely. A lot of warm and humid air coming in from that tropical storm down in the southwestern states, about 70 on the high. Then some showers and thunderstorms linger around on Wednesday night, mid-60s, another round of rain and thunderstorms all day on Thursday, upper 70s. I'm meteorologist Steve Hamilton.
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WFAV 95.1. That was Shawn Mendes with Stitches, bringing us into this 6 o'clock hour together. Up next, I've got Nelly Furtado coming your way, as well as Harry Styles. And then we're going to talk about today's National Day.

0: WFAV 95.1. That was Harry Styles with American Girls. You're here with me, Rebecca, and today is National Coffee Day, which honestly feels like a holiday that was born for many people to celebrate. Because let's be honest, coffee isn't just a drink, it's a personality trait for some people. It's the reason most are awake and pleasant before 9 a.m., and occasionally the reason most are still awake at 9 p.m. And there are so many ways to drink it, whether you want it hot, iced, flavored, black, loaded with cream and sugar. I'm not judging. You do you. So today, grab yourself a cup, take the first glorious sip, and celebrate the magical little bean that keeps all of us functioning. So happy National Coffee Day. Now, excuse me, I need to go make sure that they've given refills to all of my others here tonight.
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7: The pressure system in Central Plains headed our way. We'll have clouds for the overnight hours and low 60s, and then cloudy in the morning on Wednesday. Afternoon showers and thunderstorms look pretty likely. A lot of warm and humid air coming in from that tropical storm down in the southwestern states, about 70 on the high. Then some showers and thunderstorms linger around on Wednesday night, mid-60s, another round of rain and thunderstorms all day on Thursday, upper 70s. I'm meteorologist Steve Hamilton.
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WFAV 95.1. That was Rihanna with Diamonds. And I just want to remind you that because today is Tuesday, that means tomorrow is Winning Wednesday. And we will have your chance to win a pair of tickets and parking pass to see the Fighting Illini football take on Oregon in Champaign on Saturday, October 24th. So you best be listening tomorrow if you want to win some Illini tickets.

0: WFAV 95.1. It's me, Rebecca, but if you look at the time, I'm getting ready to head on out of here for the night. Thank you for hanging out with me for what was a gorgeous Tuesday. I mean, the weather outside is finally just chef kiss, mwah, perfect. So thank you for hanging out with me. Tomorrow's going to be Winning Wednesday, so get prepared for that. You're going to hear me giving you keywords all afternoon tomorrow. That being said, though, I've got Grego coming up next. He's going to play your favorites all the way till midnight. And until tomorrow at 2, have a good night.
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4: The pressure system in Central Plains headed our way. We'll have clouds for the overnight hours and low 60s, and then cloudy in the morning on Wednesday. Afternoon showers and thunderstorms look pretty likely. A lot of warm and humid air coming in from that tropical storm down in the southwestern states, about 70 on the high. Then some showers and thunderstorms linger around on Wednesday night, mid-60s, another round of rain and thunderstorms all day on Thursday, upper 70s. I'm meteorologist Steve Hamilton.
1: Get ready to hear more of your favorites from the 2000s to now on WFAV 95.1.